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1: 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It's a 1.5-year-old child who is crying. The vehicle registration is Charlie Papa Zulu 657 and it is a white Ford Everest wagon.
0: Windmill pumper, copy further.

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1: Roger, Wind Valve Pump, Wind Valve Control.
0: Cyclone Wind Valve Tanker is out to the child locked in car, 455 Blaine Road, in the Lakes.
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2: Cyclone Pumper 57, message.
1: Pumper 57, sent.
2: Cyclone, we've been cancelled on the fire ground by Wind Valve Control and Pumper 57 is returning. Changing back to Western 4.
1: Roger, Pumper 57.

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0: 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Inside control, 455. Manilakes Boulevard in Manilakes.
1: Windmill Control, we're back from Lieutenant Michaela. 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
0: Negative.
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1: Roger, Windmill SCV, the vehicle is located in the car park next to the McDonald's car park.
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0: I can't Wind Without Control. We're back from Lieutenant Michaela. Incident stop, 455 Belen Road in Wind Without.
1: Wind and Rail Control, we're back from Lieutenant McAuliffe. 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Wind and Rail SCV, did you receive?
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Christmas Hills, Tango 1. Christmas Hills, Tango 1, out of area and unavailable for approximately 30 minutes. Roger, Christmas Hills, Tango 1.

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Roger, Lilydale Tanker. They say that it's just behind Lilydale Marketplace. No flames are visible, and they're not sure what's on fire. They say that it's not actually the van.

0: 41 Papa, 81 AMR, 1 Hastings Court, Epping, code 1.
1: Roger, Pumper 81, 7-4, you responded with ambulance to report to a 61-year-old male patient had a motorbike accident earlier but currently can't breathe.
0: 81, Roger.

0: Sorry, concrete burn tanker 2 is turning out to the alarm operating at Millon Square in Highlander Drive, Craigie Burn. 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
1: Roger, Craigie Burn tanker 2. Could you say the address again?
0: Concrete burn tanker 2 turning out to 119 Highlander Road in Craigie Burn.
1: Roger, Craigie Burn tanker 2.

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0: Viacom, number 57. Viacom, number 57's out, code 1-2, an undefined fire in the backyard along Cottrell Street in Werribee.
1: Viacom, Werribee, Compass code 1, undefined fire along Cottrell Street, Werribee.
2: Roger, Werribee, Pumper.
0: Viacom, Pumper 58 is out to the undefined fire, Cottrell Street in Werribee.
2: Roger, Pumper 57, Werribee, Pumper. It's an undefined fire in the backyard. The caller was walking along the Werribee River Trail near Cottrell Street and could see a large fire in the backyard. Unknown what property number and no persons around. But they could hear some music, thinking it could be from the same property. They will meet you and direct you between Cottrell Street and Railway Avenue.
3: 57 acknowledged.
0: 58 acknowledged.
1: Werribee, Roger.

0: on Wyndham Vale pumpers turning out to be under fine fire in backyard along Cottrell Street, Werribee.
1: Roger, Werribee pumper. Werribee pumper, the caller was walking along the Werribee River Trail near Cottrell Street and could see a large fire in a backyard. They were unsure what the property number was, but could also hear some music and believe it could be from the same property. They will meet the brigade and direct you. They are on Cottrell Street, just near the bridge.
2: Yeah, hi, I'm acknowledged. That was Wyndham Vale pumper, not Werribee.
1: Apologies, Wyndham Vale pumper. I did turn you out. I've just said the wrong appliance.
0: Fuck on the top front scene, Werribee control.
1: Roger, Werribee control.
3: Fuck on the pumper 57 will now downgrade to code 3.
1: Roger, pumper 57, code 3.

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1: Roger, half 58.
2: Flycon, where have you tankers out? Code 3, reported undefined fire.
3: Cockle Street, where?
1: Roger, where have you tanker?

0: 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Way back.
1: Wherby Control.
0: Falcon Wherby Control, way back from Lieutenant Redman of a non-structured flight stop in the vicinity of Cultural Street, Wherby.
1: Roger, way back to Lieutenant Redman of a non-structured fire stop in the vicinity of Cottrell Street in Werribee, Papa 67, a Farcott message. Papa 67, a Farcott message.
2: Farcott, Papa 57 is returning, pushing back to Western 4.
1: Roger, Papa 58, Farcott message.
3: Yeah, Papa 58 returning, going back to Western 4.
1: Roger,
4: Winnebel
1: Pumper,
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0: Mike, on the 57 out. Code 1, the smoke issuing 76, Dutch Elm Avenue, where are we?
1: What's up, 57?
2: Falcon, where are we? Pumped this card one, smoke issuing 76, Dutch Elm Avenue, where are
1: we? Also, where are we, Pumped for yourselves and Pump 57? How the smoke alarm's also operating? It's a newly built home, doesn't think anyone's there. They've tried calling out, no one's answering, there's no flames, just smoke. We have received a couple of calls for this event. Where are you, did you receive?
2: Pumper 58, yeah, for the smoke issuing 76 Dutch Elm Avenue, where are you? And we've received all further.
1: Roger, Pumper 58, and where are you, did you receive?

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0: Alright, I'm taking 59B. Can you place us in place of bumper 58 and place bumper 58 out of commission?
1: Roger, I'm taking 59B. I'm just confirming if you're moved up to bumper 58 at this stage.
0: Very, Michael.
1: Roger, I'm taking 59B.

0: We need to have a repeater for this, please.
1: Roger, Ruby Tanker. We have received a couple of calls. There's a smoke alarm operating. It's a newly built home. Doesn't think anyone's there. They tried calling out, no one's answered. It's a double story with a board house. There's no flames visible.
0: Ruby Tanker, Roger.

0: 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We rescues out to Smoky Swing from House 76 Dutcham Avenue, Irby.
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0: 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Lieutenant Redman, we're false alarm call, 76 Dutchelm Avenue, where are we?
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0: 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Martin Dillon Reserve, Bullard, code 1.
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1: Roger, pump 53 for yourself, pump 54. Can be seen from 435 Wildwood Road. Unknown the type of car or fuel type, etc. Too far away. Can hear popping and lots of smoke and flames at the Wildwood side of the bridge.
0: Pump 54, Roger. Pump 53 received.

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0: Bull Tanker One is out to the car fire near Bridge Martin Dillon Reserve Bullock.
1: Roger, Bullet Tanker 1, can be seen from 435 Wildwood Road. Unknown the type of car, fuel type, etc., as though it's too far away. They can hear popping and lots of smoke and flames Wildwood side of the bridge.
0: Roger.

0: Viacom Greenville Center.
1: Thank you, Sam.
0: Viacom Greenville Tanker turning at car fire near Martin Dillon Reserve.
1: Roger, Greenville Tanker. Further information at this stage. Caller stated it can be seen from 435 Wildwood Road. Unsure the type of car, fuel type, etc. They were too far away. They can hear popping and lots of smoke and flames.
0: Greenville Tanker, acknowledge further.
1: Roger, and Bullet Tanker, one flag on message.
2: Bullet Tanker, one sent.
1: At this stage, Wildwood has not yet responded. Did you need them replaced?
2: Negative.

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1: Wildwood Road Control.
0: Apart from Wildwood Road Control, were they from FO2 in non-structure fire under control? Wildwood Road in Wildwood.
1: We're back from Wildwood Road Control, non-structure fire under control, Martin Dillon Reserve, 396 Wildwood Road, Buller. Can you repeat the SO's name, please?
0: Roger, Falcon, that was SO Finucane.
1: Roger, thank you, SO Finucane.
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0: police arrive. Pump 54 will be returning shortly.
1: Situation report, Wildwood Road Control, Firefighter Garrett. Now, you've got a single car fully extinguished, CFA cruiser on scene until police arrive and pump 54 will be returning shortly.

0: 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We're changing back to and we'll notify when back in 54.
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0: Sorry, come on. What was control?
1: What was control?
0: Viacom Mobile Control Rep, we have extinguished the vehicle. Police have put tape on it, and it is in a safe location. Police are happy to know our towing allocations, and Ford Tanker 1 will be returning.
1: Roger, Mobile Control.

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1: Welcome to Pump 63B, yourself and Pumper 66. There's been an explosion in our flame sighted that is north of the structure.
0: Pumper 66 acknowledged. 63B, acknowledged, Icon.

0: Park. I'm George Del Pampas here to a car for Corey Euro, Coolimus, Coglan.
1: That's George Del Pampas. There's been some explosions, flames started, and there's no threat to any structure. I'm George Del Pampas, Leopold Brigade, that you've responded at the station in a different place.
2: Alright, I'm waiting for Tank 1. Flying to the car park, Corriel Road in Drysdale, Waco 1, and acknowledge all further.
1: Roger, Leopold Tank 1.

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0: Eric, have you got a better location on Coryell Road?
1: Delta Pampa, that's your only information given. It's been flagged in between Hermsley Road and Scarborough Road.
0: Roger, copy, thanks.

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1: What is all supposed to be?
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0: 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And could you please mark Leopold Tankle 1 on scene?
1: Roger, Leopold Tankle 1. Thank you.

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0: Yeah, roger, it'll be 280 Coriel Road.
1: Roger, number 280.
0: I'll provide a word back and ready.
1: Roger, go ahead with the word back.
0: Viacom, word back control, South Captain, number 280, Coriel Road, Sir Lewis, of a structure fire, not yet under control. 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
0: Icaro Road Control, just want to have a moment if we could have a seat rep when convenient.
1: Yeah, Roger, situation report from Drive South Captain, number 280, Coriel Road. We have one house fully involved. At this stage, it appears to be an abandoned house. I was going to search from the external, nothing found. All crews committed at this stage.
0: Roger, Coriel Road Control, Sierra from Drive South Captain, 280, Coriel Road and Carol Lewis. We got one house fully involved. It appears to be abandoned. It's on one search. Externally, nothing found. All crews committed at this stage. I was confirming if you'd like to move up for fire session 66.
1: Yeah, 63B will be leaving you shortly to cover that.
0: Roger, is 63B on scene?
1: Yeah, apparently they are on scene.
0: Roger, thank you.

0: 5-1 Papa, 62A is on the same road as road control.
1: Roger, Papa, 62A.
2: Viacom, Wellington Tango 1, Echo 1, the Tango 1 required, 280 Corio Road, Curtis.
1: Roger, Wellington Tango 1, are you a structure fire, fully involved?

0: 5-5 for Wellington Tango 1, have we got any further?
1: Roger, Wellington Tango 1, the asset address is 280 Grillo Road in Curlewis. You got a structure fire fully involved.
0: Roger, 5-5, 3BA on board, also toothless.
1: Roger, Wellington Tango 1, then Curlewis Road Control, did you receive? They've got 3BA on board.
2: Roger, copy, thanks.

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1: Rogers Road Control, we're back from SSO Tempest Investigation Zone 22, J Mill, Saw Room area, Infobuild, 1 Rogers Road in North Shore.

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0: Yeah, Roger, just for your information, the FDO hasn't made contact with me yet. Were they trying to do so?
1: 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Just the number to pass on just in case I needed to make contact.
0: Roger, all copy.

0: 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Control message.
1: Curry, right? Jim Charlton.
0: Yeah, Roger, we have Ivy on scene also, thanks.
1: Roger, Ivy on scene, thanks.

0: Yeah, Viacom Pampa 66 in station.
1: Roger, Pampa 66. I'd confirm you're still unavailable, is that right, for PKC?
0: Affirmative.
1: Roger, thank you.

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1: Negative, Papa 63B.
0: Hi, Comm, Papa 63B's move up return, and you can also mark Papa 66 now back online.
1: Roger, will do. Thanks, Papa 63B.

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0: Yeah, Roger, Viacom, can you get the SDO to contact me on that number that I gave you before, thanks?
1: Roger.

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1: Hi, your ride control, Sam.
0: Falcon, way back from Drawstock, Captain number 280, Corio riding close to the structure postal.
1: We're back from Drawstock, Captain structure postal 280, Corio Road, close.

0: 5 from FRV, 57 down code 3, what's your result of accident? 52 Cloudburst Avenue, Windover.
1: Roger, pump 57. Further information on this event. Reportedly outside 52 Cloudburst Avenue, as a vehicle had originally hit the traffic lights on the corner of Armstrong Road and Galan Road, was reported by a passerby earlier. Caller has followed the offending vehicle to this location. The offenders have apparently decamped on foot from the vehicle about 5 to 7 minutes ago. Vehicle's been dumped in front of that address, 3 miles. Apparently left the scene. No persons trapped or injured. Oil and fuel leaking and jerry cans have been left in the car, not causing a traffic hazard, but they advise the fuel leak is about 1 kilometre long towards Armstrong Road and Bland Road. Police have also been notified.
0: 57 acknowledges.

0: 5 on Winnerville Farm for this out to the washaway results of Axel in 52 Cloud Coast Avenue, Winnerville.
1: Roger, Winnerville Pumper. Further information on this event. Reportedly outside that address, a vehicle had hit the traffic lights on the corner of Armstrong Road and Balan Road, was reported by a passerby earlier. Caller has followed the offending vehicle to the location you've been paged to. The offenders have decamped on foot from the vehicle 5 to 7 minutes ago. Vehicle's been dumped in front of that address. 3 miles, possibly left the scene. No person strapped or injured. Just oil and fuel leaking. Jerry cans left in the car. They've said the fuel leak's about 1 kilometre long towards Armstrong Road and Balan Road. And police have been notified.
0: Copy it all further.

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0: Park. I'm winning by left CBs out for the wash and weigh result of accident. 52 Cloudburst have winning by left knowledge, brother.
1: Roger, winning by left CBs.

0: bare for, hvis jeg har rigtig med hende i Herning.
1: I'm 57.
0: Falcon, we've been cancelled by the fire ground. You can mark us returning. Should we go to Central?
1: Roger, I'm 57.
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0: 5-5, we just got a takeout on state.
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2: We're back from firefighter Jessen of an incident stop. 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
0: Just four Vic Roads, we're on the phone to them now. 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
2: Wind Vector 12.
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1: Wait 15, Tom.
0: Roger.
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0: grandfather who pumped a 63A, 63 burning loader, 63, on scene, now known as University Hospital Control.
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0: 5 FRV from SSO Kefalis for the false alarm stop code 756, University Hospital, Ryrie Street Control, Ryrie Street Geelong. Further to that, zone 3036 has been isolated and management has been advised.
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0: Welcome, situation report from Drive South, Captain. Currently, we have performed a complete overhaul of the building. We're in the progress of decon due to asbestos located in the building. Police will remain on scene for the remainder of the morning and, well, into the morning and guard the scene until fire investigation is conducted in the early hours of the morning. Can we please keep this job open until fire investigation is complete?
1: Roger that. You currently have performed overhaul and you're in the process of decon due to asbestos. Police are remaining on scene for the morning to guard the scene until fire investigation has been conducted, and yes, we will keep this event open.

0: Hi, Commander RV, number 57 here. Code 1, the car smoking result of accident at 105 Manor Lakes Boulevard, Manor Lakes.
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1: Who's
0: Fuchinabe? Five, I'm taking 59 B's out for the car smoking result of an accident. 105 Manor Lakes Boulevard, Manor Lakes.
1: Alright, Pump Tank 59 B, Pump Tank 59 B, Pump 57. It's a two vehicle hit and run, no persons trapped. There's some fluid on the road, and it's running into the gutters. One car's been pushed into the other, and there is smoke issuing from the radiator.
0: I'm taking 59B, roger.
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0: home with a valve pump is turning out the car smoking result of accident, Manor Lakes Boulevard, Manor Lakes.
1: Roger, Winnebah Baba. After a two-car accident, there's a vehicle hit and run. The person's trapped. There's smoke issuing from one of the vehicles and there's fluid leaking. Police have also been notified.
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4: 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Result of accident 105, Manor Lakes, Boulevard, Manor Lakes.
1: Roger, Auntie Papa, from Winnebah Pumper, you can actually cancel and remain in the station, not required. And Drysdale Pumper, just confirming that was you returning.
5: Yeah, affirmative. 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
1: Roger, Drysdale Pumper, Drysdale Tanker, Drysdale FCV. And Auntie Pumper, did you receive the cancel?
4: Spike remains with Pumper, acknowledged for marks in the station.
1: Roger.
6: I'm going to take it out to car smoking result of accident 105 Manor Lakes Boulevard, Manor Lakes, and copy or further.
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0: Department of Autism after a suicide rate on train to access vehicle corner of Austin Road and Dolman Crescent, Windermere.
1: Roger, Windermere, Tanker. 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
0: I'm going to go take the knowledge off further.

0: he is conscious but not responding, and you're required to gain access to the vehicle. The doors are locked.
1: Roger, 5-5.

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0: Roger, thank you.

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1: Wind and valve control.
0: Bike on, wind and valve control, we're back from Lieutenant Michaela, incident stop, Ison Road in wind and valve. Message follow.
1: Lieutenant Michaela, incident stop, Ison Road, Stanmore Prison in wind and valve. Where are you rescued?
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0: Please say that you're on scene.
1: Roger, AV on scene, is that correct?
0: Police and AV.
1: Roger, police and AV on scene.

0: Falco, Mayfield and Rescue.
1: Mayfield and Rescue.
0: Falco, Mayfield and Rescue, that's a car accident, impulsive person trapped. Corner Selkirk Road and Donnybrook Road in Woodstock.
1: Roger, Epping Rescue. Epping Rescue, this call has been updated to car accident, impossible person trapped and smoke issuing. One caller has advised that there's smoke issuing from a vehicle. There are two people trapped in the vehicle, both conscious and breathing, and police and ambulance have been notified.
0: Roger, follow Epping Rescue, receives further.

0: 5 on Middleton Pump is out to report an accident, corner of Donnybrook, Selkirk Road, Woodstock.
1: Roger, Woodsey Pumper, police and ambulance have been notified. Result of a two-vehicle accident with two patients. One caller has advised there is smoke issuing from an engine.

0: Psych, I'm also Tanker 1's out to the car accident, possible person trap, flash fire, corner of Dollywood Road, South Coast Road, all further to be acknowledged.
1: Roger, what is he, Tanker 1?

0: Five, I'm going to take a line down for the V5 Simple Pleasant Strength, Donnybrook Road, Delco, Global Stock.
1: Roger, Willow Tank 1, Willow Tank 1, place an ambulance have been notified. This is a result of a two-vehicle accident. Two patients are both conscious and breathing, and also smoke issuing from one of the car's engines.
0: Willow Tank 1, acknowledged.

0: Pussy Control, what about?
1: What is he control, Finch?
0: From Lieutenant Lindsay, opening sound of control, corner, don't ever fry shell, fries, and Woodstock. Message to follow.
1: We're back, Lieutenant Lindsay, incident under control, Donnybrook Road, Selkirk Road in Woodstock, and send me the message.
0: Right, first you can cancel our thanks. New person's trapped, new person's in the vehicle, and all oncoming appliances from Little Sim, Bullock, and Downgrade Code 3.
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0: 5, my apologies, sir. 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
0: We're back with investigation, library building, junior open area from Station Officer Burke at Ivanhoe Grammar School in Doreen.
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0: Falcon, we're back from Firefighter Jackson of the Fox Alarm. Still part of High Grandma. Doing.
1: 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Ivanhoe Grammar School, 730 Bridgian Road in Doreen.

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1: Rich Pumper 11, Pumper 11, Pumper 81, the cooler fire flames are visible. It's a rod heater that's caught fire. The fire is contained to the bedroom. There's three people that have evacuated, and there's someone still inside trying to extinguish the fire.
0: 7, Roger.
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0: Central Marina Pampa is turning out to instruct Shahid to fly off in Marina Code 1.
1: Roger Marina Pampa, the call advised flames are visible. Single story wood house. Our rod heater has caught fire. The fire is contained to the bedroom. Three people evacuated and one person inside trying to extinguish the fire.
0: Central Marina Pampa acknowledged.

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0: 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Crews are just ventilating the structure. Pump tanker will come to cancel return, thanks.
1: We'll get Cesarburg Structure 4 under control at 3 Eternity Street in Moonda. The fire involves a small heater, which is now out. Crews are ventilating this structure. And just confirm, was that pumper 11 that can cancel? Eternity Street Control, fire comm message. Eternity Street Control, apologies. Can you just advise who can cancel, which appliance?
0: That was pumper tanker, or the FRV appliance that was coming, sorry, Falcom. Not sure it was 14 or 11.
1: Roger, pumper 11.
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1: Roger, pumper 11.

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0: Message from S.A. Burke. Can we have a mover organised for Fire Station 81? And control has been handed to Mernda Bumper.
1: Message from S.A. Burke. Can we have a mover organised for Fire Station 81? And control has been handed to Mernda Bumper.

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